I hope your weekend has gotten off to a great start. I'm Dave. Good to be with you. It was hot today. Muggy, mid-90s. A little less hot. I was going to say a little cooler. A little less hot tomorrow with a high around 90. 50 to 60% chance of late-day thunderstorms tomorrow. I think your pick day for the weekend is Sunday, mid-80s. Mostly dry.

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Today was the first full day back for the almost 3,000 sailors aboard the USS Nimitz. They came home yesterday to Naval Station Norfolk after a four-month deployment. Job well done, and great to have you back in Hampton Roads. This is 49 Winchester, Russell County Line, and it's the kind of country music that's only on US 106.1.

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All of it.

0: time zone am I on? What country am I in?
1: It doesn't matter. It's 5 o'clock somewhere.
0: It's always on 5 in Margaritaville, come to think of it.
1: Yeah, I heard that.
0: You've been there, haven't you?
1: Yes, sir.
0: I've seen your boat there.
1: I've been to Margaritaville a few times.
0: All right. Well, that's good.
1: Stumble my way back.
0: Okay. Well, we just want to make sure you can keep it between the navigational beacons.
1: Between the buoys. I got it.
0: All right. Well, it's 5 o'clock. Let's go somewhere.
1: I'm ready. Crank it up.
0: Let's get out of here.
1: I'm gone.
2: 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I wanted to hear this song by Gavin Adcox, and here it is on US 106.1.

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day, Potts Farm was a place to go. 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

0: 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I wanted to hear this song by George Strait, and US 106.1 is the only station that would play it for me.
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Dylan Carmichael, son of a, kicking off this week's show. Good morning, everybody. I'm Dave. It is great to be with you. Now, I know each and every week there's somebody tuning into the show. I haven't heard it before. So just so you know, this is 4 hours of traditional and alternative country music and some interesting stuff I think goes well on a Saturday morning. This is Haley Witters with Trisha Yearwood. How far can it go on a six-ring Saturday?

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1: All right, man, I'm ready when y'all are.
2: 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Let's do it.
1: All right. Here we go. 1, 2, 3, and...

shoulder seems the place I'm getting on. Daddy always told me never make a home on the road while your lady's sneaking out and the kids are growing old.

Hey driver, I've been feeling like there's no point at all. The Klonopin ain't kicked in and I missed my sister's call.

Zach Bryan with the Warren Treaty. Hey, driver. Big welcome home to the almost 3,000 sailors who came home Thursday aboard the USS Nimitz after about a four-month deployment. So this is the first weekend back. Job well done, and it is great to have you here. It's the Marshall Tucker Band, Fire on the Mountain, on your Six String Saturday.

Good to be with you on your Saturday morning. I'm Dave. Alan Jackson had his huge farewell concert in Nashville a couple of weeks ago. And during that concert, he said, "If anyone has lived the American dream, it's me." This is one of the somewhat newer songs from Alan Jackson. This is Wishful Drinking on a Six String Saturday.

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0: Big welcome to all of you listening online this morning at us1061.com. I know there's a lot of you out there. Also on the US1061 app, however you're listening and wherever, it is great to have you with us. This is Sturgill Simpson on a six-string Saturday.
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do like sprinkling in the kind of that throwback 70s sound at times. That's Jim Croce, of course. I'll have to say I love you in a song. So many of you are probably not familiar with the Plain White Tees, but this is their song as being covered by Max McNown. This is Hey There, Delilah on a six-string Saturday.

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Brian Paisley kicking off our second hour of this week's show. I hope you're enjoying the music so far. Good morning. How you doing? I'm Dave. So this group is coming to town at the amphitheater in September. This has actually been one of our most requested songs over the past couple of weeks. It's one of the

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1: Never would have hitchhiked.

Big thanks to our sponsor for today's show. Let you know that when they pull up to your house, they're going to be listening to good music. And that is Bud's Plumbing, Heating, AC, and Electric. No matter what you need, you've got a Bud for that. This is Larry Fleet, Things I Take for Granted, on your Six String Saturday.

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Norfolk Tides are back at Harbor Park tonight. First pitch at 6:35. Local guy, Kanan Smith, out of Lafayette High School in Williamsburg. This is Sweet Virginia on a six-string Saturday.

Boy, talk about a blast from the past. That is BJ Thomas. Raindrops keep falling on my head. Speaking of which, forecast today, 50 to 60% chance of mainly late day and evening thunderstorms. Muggy, high around 90. I think tomorrow's the pick day for your weekend, mid-80s, and only a 30% chance of a shower. Out of Australia, this is a guy named Roo, R-O-O, Roo Arcus, Tumbleweed, on a six-string Saturday.

So a lot of people don't know that Jerry Garcia, of course, one of the founding members of the Grateful Dead, before he was with the Dead, did a lot of old-time bluegrass and folk music. So this was like 1962 to 1964, and you can definitely hear that in this song. This is the Grateful Dead, Friend of the Devil, on a Six Ring Saturday.

is Brent Cobb, Black Creek, kicking off our third hour of this week's show. So we've got two full hours left to go. I hope you're enjoying the music. Here's Mel McDaniel, Louisiana Saturday Night on a six-string Saturday.

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That guy's got a voice, doesn't he? That is Avi Kaplan's Song for the Thankful. And now for something completely different. This is Eskimo Brothers, Liquor to Liker, on a six-string Saturday.

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That's such a pretty song, isn't it? Highs today around 90. Best chance of showers and thunderstorms is this afternoon. I think they've got that chance at around 50%. Tomorrow, 30% and mid-80s. So I'm looking forward to that cooler weather that's going to be around tomorrow and early next week. 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

There's a good message in that song, isn't there? That is Charles Wesley Godwin, It's the Little Things. So how many of you have been into watching the World Cup? My wife, Joy, and I, we have watched more of this World Cup than we ever have. Two matches today, Norway and England at 5. Can't wait to watch that game. And then Argentina against Switzerland, that game tonight at 9 o'clock. This is Willie on a 6-ring Saturday. Yeah.

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Bobby Bones in the morning and your home for real country music.

Pat Green, Wave on Wave, kicking off our fourth and final hour of this week's show. It is great to be with you. I know some of you do have to work this weekend. Hopefully you do get some time off. So this is one of the songs I've been featuring live during the week for you. This is Whiskey Myers, Broken Window Serenade on a six-string Saturday.

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And that guy, Billy Strings, will be in town next weekend. He's got two sold-out shows at Atlantic Union Bank Pavilion. That's Friday and Saturday. And he has a new album coming out August 28th. We look forward to hearing that and sharing some of that music with you. This is Jesse Daniel, rolling on your Six String Saturday.

0: earlier today, I mentioned that Alan Jackson's farewell concert, and you talk about a huge event. It was a couple of weeks ago in Nashville, and this was the 17th song that he sang during that farewell show. This is Drive for Daddy Gene on a Six String Saturday.
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1: That is Hank Williams III, Low Down. You may have heard me mention before that most of his music would violate our FCC license, but glad I can feature that one. So I'm almost out of time for today's show. I really hope you've enjoyed the music, and thank you so much for making the show a part of your Saturday. This is Tyler Childers, Purgatory, on a Six String Saturday.

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